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5: The top stories this hour. Donald Trump says he's cancelled a planned attack on Iran, subject to a deal being agreed quickly. The US president's told his Truth Social that any agreement would include the immediate reopening of the Strait of Hormuz. The Prime Minister says he wants to bring down utility bills and rail fares. Andy Burnham's reiterated in the Sunday Mirror that more must be done to help with the cost of living crisis. Meanwhile, the Chancellor suggesting he's ready to protect consumers from unfair price rises in supermarkets and at the petrol pumps. John Healey's told The Telegraph he'll be watching closely, but last month he also gave his support to businesses.
6: I know that businesses, large and small, have felt really squeezed, and when the Prime Minister and I talk about building a new economy that helps people live well, that must involve stepping up our support for and work with business.
5: Two-thirds of people in the UK think the Prime Minister will fail in his pledge to end long-term rough sleeping. But research for Sky News suggests more than half agree it needs to be tackled. Spain's installing a 500-metre barrier in the sea after 60,000 migrants arrived from Morocco. EU leaders are holding talks next week to understand what happened. In sport, there are still medals to be won before tonight's Commonwealth Games closing ceremony. Kat Suave reports from Glasgow.
7: Welsh cycling star Emma Finucane goes for her fourth gold medal of this year's Games when she races in the women's Keirin. There's also a bronze on offer for England's netball side, but they'll need to beat Australia this morning to get it. Scottish band Simple Minds headline tonight's big party at the Hydro Arena, while we're also expecting a third Games closing ceremony performance from Delta Goodrem. The baton is then handed on to the Indian city of Ahmedabad for 2030.
5: Vincent Pastore, who played Tony Soprano's best friend in The Sopranos, has died at the age of 80. He was found at his home in New York. From Sky News, I'm Laura.

0: It's Taylor Swift, I Knew It, I Knew You. It's Phil Hoyles, right through till 10 o'clock this morning on Breakfast for a Sunday morning. It's the 2nd of August today. If you're celebrating your birthday this weekend, a very big happy birthday to you, whether it be today, whether it be yesterday, whether it be on Friday. You're celebrating your birthday weekend with Jonathan Dimbleby, who's celebrating his 81st birthday this weekend. Also, Norman Cook, who's Fatboy Slim, of course, a.k.a. he's 62. J.K. Rowling from the Harry Potter fame, she's 60. And Dean Cain, Superman from the 90s TV show, is 59 years of age today as well. If you're celebrating your birthday, a very big happy birthday from all of us at Swansea Bay Radio today.
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0: 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Which year are we going to be back in tomorrow? 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

0: It's Ollie Murs and Dear Darling on Swansea Bay Radio. We're playing the hits across Swansea Bay all day, every day. Making news in the showbiz this weekend, Sam Smith has confirmed his engagement to the fashion designer Christian Cohen. And also making news today, Peter Kay has announced more tour dates as part of tour in a string of new cities, which is making a lot of people very happy at the moment. 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It's Swansea Bay Radio. Good morning.
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12: The top stories this hour. The Prime Minister says he's committed to easing cost of living pressures and wants to bring down utility bills and rail fares to do that. Andy Burnham's also talked about reforming the water sector. Meanwhile, the Chancellor's admitted he can't completely stop the squeeze for people in supermarkets or at the petrol pump. One of the new PM's first pledges was to end rough sleeping. A YouGov poll for Sky News, though, suggests 2/3 of people reckon he'll fail. Ian Harrison's been homeless for 20 years.
13: In simple terms, it's not possible. Homelessness isn't the issue. The issue is drug addiction, prison, family breakup, relationship breaks down, losing your job. So unless you're going to solve all of those things, which would be a very big ask, you're not going to end homelessness.
12: Donald Trump says the US is locked and loaded, but will cancel a planned attack on Iran if a deal's reached. The American president insists any agreement would need to include the complete and total reopening of the Strait of Hormuz and an end to Tehran's nuclear threat. EU leaders expected to hold talks next week to understand what happened when 60,000 Moroccans stormed the Spanish enclave of Ceuta. At least 86 people died, while officials in Spain say most have been returned. Vincent Pastore, who played Tony Soprano's best friend in The Sopranos, has died aged 80. The actor was best known for his portrayal of Salvatore Bonpensiero. And Josh Kerr says it meant everything for him to win a gold at a home Commonwealth Games. The Scottish world record holder dominated the one-mile race in Glasgow, finishing well ahead of his competitors. He says it was a special night.
14: You know, a lot of hard work goes into those performances, and to be able to have a bit of time to enjoy it in the last 100 is, you know, this is a memorable experience for me to be able to do that in front of a home crowd. It's just everything I want to do. So it's been a great 2 weeks, and I'm glad I'm able to perform on the big days.
12: Meanwhile, Aberdeen opened their Scottish Premiership campaign with a dramatic 2-1 win against Hearts. They scored both of their goals in injury time, with captain Kevin Nisbet sealing victory with a 95th-minute penalty.
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12: A few showers across northern Scotland today, cloudy in Northern Ireland and sunny for much of England. That's the latest. I'm Alex Corns.
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0: It's Phil. It's the 2nd of August, 2026. It's Phil Hoyles on Swansea Bay Radio on a Sunday morning. It was on this weekend in 1943 that driving for pleasure was banned in Britain. And it was also on this day, 1965, that Britain banned cigarette advertising on TV. All happening on what is obviously a very busy weekend in history. It's the 2nd of August, 2026, with music on the show for you next. From DJ Snake.
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0: It's Taylor Swift and Cruel Summer. It's Phil. It's Swansea Bay Radio. So if you fancy a day out today, don't forget the Gower Show is back on in the magnificent setting for a wonderful day for everyone to share at the Penrice Castle Park in Reynoldston. 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

0: Ariana Grande on a Sunday morning on Swansea Bay Radio. If you fancy getting in touch today, then your number is 07740938500. 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
3: Top stories this hour. Two-thirds of people in the UK think the Prime Minister will fail to end long-term rough sleeping. That's according to research for Sky News after Andy Burnham made it his first pledge as PM. More than half of people surveyed by YouGov agree, though, that it needs to be tackled. Outreach worker Becky Lloyd says it's a complex situation.
4: I think we can say it's probably got progressively worse. I've certainly got double the amount of clients that we had. We need funding, we need time, we need support. It's all right to put a roof over their heads, but when they can't cope with that and they can't manage that, they're going to be homeless again.
3: Donald Trump says he's agreed to hold off on any attack on Iran for what he's called the future benefit of the world. The president says any agreement to end the war will have to include the immediate opening of the Strait of Hormuz, as well as an end to Iran's nuclear threat. Mr. Trump says the US has made the decision not to launch attacks alongside Israel. Spain is installing a 500-metre barrier in the sea after 60,000 migrants arrived from Morocco last week. Spanish authorities say most have been returned. EU leaders are to hold talks this coming week to understand what happened. Arsenal manager Mikel Arteta says the club is going to be ambitious in the transfer market, but he's swerved questions about Real Madrid star Vinicius Junior. The Premier League champions have been strongly linked with the Brazilian, but Real say he'll be staying in Spain beyond this summer. Arteta's confident they'll have more new arrivals before the end of the window, though.
5: Well, we are very active trying to improve and evolve the team, that's clear. We expect to have movements in the next few weeks, obviously, because we want to get better like anybody else, and you just can't see the transfer market and our opponents, what we are doing. We won't sit still.
3: And in the Commonwealth Games, Scotland's Josh Kerr took home gold in Glasgow. The world record holder broke away from the rest of the pack to win the one-mile race. He finished in 3 minutes and 54 seconds.
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3: A few showers across northern Scotland today, cloudy in Northern Ireland and sunny for much of England. That's the latest. I'm Alex Corns.
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0: It's Ray and Where's My Husband on Swansea Bay Radio. So checking your showbiz news for today. And Ben Affleck is making news this weekend as he's landed a rare $1 million prize on the US version of Who Wants to Be a Millionaire. I mean, that is going something, isn't it? That doesn't happen every day. And also making news, the BBC is axing all sorts of shows at the moment, including Live at the Apollo after 22 years and Blankety Blank. The classic. That's ending as well. Maybe that'll come back at some point in the future. We can only hope. Music from Mark Ronson, Uptown Funk with Bruno Mars is on the way for you next.
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0: It's Plan B, and she said Sunday morning as Swansea Bay Radio. Now, if you're about to take the dog for a walk this morning and you're thinking, shall we take it for a long one or shall we just take it for a quick one? Around the block, maybe. Well, maybe that's not the case to do today, because a dog's dream walk, right? Just think of your pooch at the moment. A dream walk for your dog is over 1 hour. Right, so that might put things into perspective straight away. And it also includes 16 sniffing opportunities. Nothing less, nothing more. 16 sniffing opportunities. If you need to take a pen and a pad, that's absolutely fine. But your dog is watching. Shawn Mendes and Senorita is on the way for you next.
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0: 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That is coming up on your Sunday morning next. 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
8: Top stories this hour. More than half of people in the UK say Andy Burnham's right to make ending rough sleeping one of his first pledges as Prime Minister. A YouGov poll, though, made exclusively for Sky News, suggests two-thirds think he'll fail. Ian Harrison's been homeless for 20 years. He says he's sceptical.
9: Homelessness isn't the issue. The issue is drug addiction, prison, losing your job. So unless you're going to solve all of those things, you're not going to end homelessness.
8: Donald Trump says the US is locked and loaded, but will cancel a planned attack on Iran if a deal is reached. The American president insists any agreement would need to include the complete and total reopening of the Strait of Hormuz. EU leaders are expected to hold talks next week to understand what happened when 60,000 Moroccans stormed the Spanish enclave of Ceuta. At least 86 people died, while officials in Spain say most have been returned. And Josh Kerr has won Commonwealth gold as the mile run returned to the Games for the first time in 60 years. He finished in 3 minutes and 54 seconds in front of the home crowd in Glasgow.
10: Now for the news here in Wales. Train services between Newport and Cardiff Central are still facing major disruption after a fire next to the track damaged signalling and overhead power. Some lines remain closed and only a reduced service is running, whilst rail replacement buses are running between Cheltenham Spa and Newport. We're hearing growing calls for designated public shady spaces to protect older people during heatwave. The whole of Wales is suffering from a drought as a result of the low rainfall and consistently high temperatures. Sam Young is from Age Cymru.
11: We do hear a lot about older people people struggling in the heat, it's something that we are quite concerned about. But it's certainly something we push for when it comes to, say, urban design, make more heat resilient, very much in favour of more shaded spaces.
10: Swansea's waterfront is set to come alive next weekend as the Sea Festival returns. The council says they hope the event will celebrate the city's maritime heritage. Thousands of visitors are expected to arrive to see pirate ships and rescue displays with live music. And there's more cricketing action from the One Day Cup today. Glamorgan's women take on Northamptonshire Steelbacks in Colwyn Bay.
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10: Sunny skies today for many of us, feeling warm with highs of 27 degrees. That's the latest. I'm Oliver Morgan.
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0: 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It's Phil through till 10, and we start the hour with Mercy by Duffy. Swansea.

and Beautiful Day, and before that, Taylor Swift, I Knew It, I Knew You. Something I say all the time. Now then, if you're looking for something to do today, don't forget the Gower Show is back on today in the magnificent setting for a wonderful day for the everyone to share at Penrice Castle Park in Reynolston. There's something for everyone today, from livestock and horses to cookery and crafts, to local produce, to shopping and countryside displays, to loads of entertainment in the rings right the way throughout the day. If you fancy nipping along, it's the Gower Show 2026 taking place all through today. Go and have a fantastic time. Music coming up on the show for you next, from Coldplay and

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0: Sam Fender and his people watching. It's Swansea Bay Radio on a Sunday morning. How are you today? It's the 2nd of August, 10 days before a solar eclipse will be visible right across the UK. I, for one, can't wait. It's going to be amazing, isn't it? And also making news at the moment, Nike has launched massaging shoes. And this may very well be on your Christmas list this year. Shoes that heat up and vibrate to caress your feet. If you spend a lot of time on your feet, maybe with work, then maybe that is what you need off centre this year. Maroon 5 and Girls Like You is on the way shortly. It's Swansea Bay Radio on 102.1 FM, on DAB and online.
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0: 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Music played for Matt at 10 o'clock this morning. We've got Marshmello, and we've got Bruno Mars and the Brilliant Grenade on the way in less than 10.
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0: Well, that's just about it for the show for today. It's the script and the crowd was singing Wonderwall. What a tune. Right then, stand by. Matt is on the way with some more big songs for your Sunday morning. 07740938500. If you're going to drop him a line this morning. I'll be back on the show tomorrow then at 10 o'clock straight after breakfast with your brand new Top 10 at 10. Swansea Bay
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3: The top stories this hour. Two-thirds of people in the UK think the Prime Minister will fail to end long-term rough sleeping. That's according to research for Sky News after Andy Burnham made it his first pledge as PM. Outreach worker Becky Lloyd says it's a complex situation.
4: I think we can say it's probably got progressively worse. I've certainly got double the amount of clients that we had. We need funding, we need time, we need support.
3: Meanwhile, the Prime Minister says more help with the cost of living is on its way. Andy Burnham says he wants to go further on rail fares and household bills. Donald Trump has said he's agreed to hold off any attack on Iran for what he's called the future benefit of the world. The President says any agreement to end the war will have to include the immediate opening of the Strait of Hormuz, as well as an end to Iran's nuclear threat. And in the Commonwealth Games, Scotland's Josh Kerr took home gold in Glasgow. The world record holder broke away from the rest of the pack to win the 1 mile race. He finished in 3 minutes and 54 seconds.
5: Now for the news here in Wales, where we're starting with the trains. A fire next to the railway between Newport and Cardiff Central is still causing severe disruption after damaging signalling and overhead electric lines. Replacement buses are in place to help passengers get moving. Campaigners are calling for more shaded public spaces to help the elderly stay safe in the heat. Age Cymru says older people are some of the most at risk during heat waves. Sam Young explains what needs to happen next.
6: Building a more heat resistant spaces for older people, and also housing and expanding the Nest scheme to basically help people get more energy efficient properties so that, for example, better insulation, they're less likely to suffer from extreme heat.
5: Thousands of people are expected to head to Swansea's waterfront next weekend as the Sea Festival returns. The event promises boat trips, pirate ships, live music, sea shanties and family activities. The council says they hope to celebrate the city's maritime heritage. And there's more One Day Cup cricket on the way today. Glamorgan's women face Northamptonshire Steelbacks in Colwyn Bay.
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5: Sunny skies today for many of us, feeling warm with highs of 27 degrees. That's the latest. I'm Oliver Morgan. Swansea Bay
8: Radio. Morning, just gone 10. I'm David Francis with the Kid Laroi and Justin Bieber after a sing-along from Nelly Furtado.

0: this. Alex Warren, Fever Dream, Kid Laroi and Justin Bieber as well. It's just gone 10 past 10. Make me a
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0: But with Blood Pop friends, Teddy Swims as well, The Door. By the way, if you're going on holiday this week and you need some music to take with you to listen to while you lounge by the pool and you're all-inclusive with a book in one hand and a pina colada in the other, Teddy Swims' current album, I've Tried Everything But Therapy, Volume 2, is brilliant. Volume 1 is great as well. Ella Langley's Dandelions, that's worth streaming. And Somba, his album, I Barely Know Her, is so good. Some great albums just to take with you on holiday this year. Meanwhile, in the next 10 minutes or so, a sing-along from The Killers and Charlie Puth coming up.
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0: Dragon Trainer, Marvin Gaye, Morning. I'm David Francis. Football is back. Pennybont FC kick off the new season this afternoon at the Dragonbet Stadium playing the New Saints. Now, kickoff this afternoon is 2 o'clock. If you want to pop along, get there early. 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If you've got a blue light card or a student or you're under 16, you get to go for free. So it's Pennybont against the New Saints this afternoon. 2 o'clock, we'll see you there.
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0: Was that the collaboration we didn't know we needed until we heard it? I like that. Snow Patrol and Kylie, These Dreams. New music, nearly 11 o'clock. Good morning, I'm David Francis. In for Matt Hutchinson with more of the best music just to get you through Sunday morning after the headlines at 11 next.
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13: The top stories this hour. More than half of people in the UK say Andy Burnham's right to make ending rough sleeping one of his first pledges as Prime Minister. A YouGov poll made exclusively for Sky News suggests two-thirds, though, think he'll fail. Ian Harrison's been homeless for 20 years. He says he's sceptical.
14: Homelessness isn't the issue. The issue is drug addiction, prison, losing your job. So unless you're going to solve all of those things, you're not going to end homelessness.
13: Donald Trump says the US is locked and loaded but will cancel a planned attack on Iran if a deal's reached. The American president insists any agreement would need to include the complete and total reopening of the Strait of Hormuz. EU leaders are expected to hold talks next week to understand what happened when 60,000 Moroccans stormed the Spanish enclave of Ceuta. At least 86 people died. Officials in Spain say most people have now been returned to Morocco. And Josh Kerr has won Commonwealth gold as the mile run returned to the Games for the first time in 60 years. He finished in 3 minutes and 54 seconds in front of the home crowd in Glasgow.
15: Now for the news here in Wales. Train services between Newport and Cardiff Central are still facing major disruption after a fire next to the track damaged signalling and overhead power. Some lines remain closed and only a reduced service is running, whilst rail replacement buses are running between Cheltenham Spa and Newport. We're hearing growing calls for designated public shady spaces to protect older people during heatwave. The whole of Wales is suffering from a drought as a result of the low rainfall and consistently high temperatures. Sam Young is from Age Cymru.
16: We do hear a lot about older people struggling in the heat. It's something that we are quite concerned about, but it's certainly something we push for when it comes to, say, urban design, make more heat resilient, very much in favour of more shaded spaces.
15: Swansea's waterfront is set to come alive next weekend as the Sea Festival returns. The council says they hope the event will celebrate the city's maritime heritage. Thousands of visitors are expected to arrive to see pirate ships and rescue displays with live music. And there's more cricketing action from the One Day Cup today. Glamorgan's women take on Northamptonshire Steelbacks in Colwyn Bay.
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15: Sunny skies today for many of us, feeling warm with highs of 27 degrees. That's the latest. I'm Oliver Morgan.
0: I just got 11 morning. I'm David Francis. Neo inside the next 10 minutes or so. A track from my favourite album of the year and classic.

0: turn off the rain. Such a great song. Neo, So Sick, and Somba's home record. Make me a winner. Upgrade your summer with Nation Player. Another week and more life-changing money to give away on Make Me a Winner. If you've never played this before, we're going to put £550,000 potentially into your bank account this week. Now, I had lunch with a friend of mine earlier on in the week, and we tried to work out how many years it would take for us to earn £550,000. And after we got to year four, we both got a little bit cheesed off and thought, no, we're not going to play this game anymore. Have a think now. 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But don't wait till then, because life will get in the way. Something will happen. Your mother will phone. You'll see something on TikTok. It's a guaranteed winner, by the way. 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

0: been on tour up in London recently, Bruno Mars, I Just Might. Listen, the kids are on to what, week four nearly of the summer holidays? Eating you out of house and home, moaning, I'm bored, I've got nothing to do, he's annoying me, she said this to me. So, we've brought back Summer of Tickets just to give you the chance to do loads of exciting and different things across Wales, plus stop the kids from moaning they're bored every 5 minutes. 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

0: 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It's called Paint My Bedroom Black, and that's new. Holly Humberston, White Noise. That's great. I love that. Right, nearly midday, Sunday lunchtime. Thanks for picking us out this afternoon. I'm David Francis, in for Matt Hutchinson, with the headlines at 12 next.
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6: Top stories this hour. Two-thirds of people in the UK think the Prime Minister will fail to end long-term rough sleeping. That's according to research for Sky News after Andy Burnham made it his first pledge as PM. Outreach worker Becky Lloyd says it's a complex situation.
7: I think we can say it's probably got progressively worse. I've certainly got double the amount of clients that we had. We need funding, we need time, we need support.
6: Meanwhile, the Prime Minister says more help with the cost of living is on its way. Andy Burnham says he wants to go further on rail fares and household bills. Donald Trump says he's agreed to hold off any attack on Iran for what he's called the future benefit of the world. The President says any agreement to end the war will have to include the immediate opening of the Strait of Hormuz, as well as an end to Iran's nuclear threat. And England's netballers have missed out on a medal at the Commonwealth Games, losing the bronze medal match against Australia. The Roses went down 68-50 in Glasgow.
8: Now for the news. Here in Wales, a fire next to the railway between Newport and Cardiff Central still causing severe disruption after damaging signalling and overhead electric lines. Replacement buses are in place to help passengers get moving. Campaigners are calling for more shaded public spaces to help the elderly stay safe in the heat. Age Comedy says older people are some of the most at risk during heat waves. Sam Young explains what needs to happen next.
9: Building a more heat resistant spaces for older people, and also housing and expanding the Nest scheme to basically help people get more energy efficient properties so that, for example, better insulation, they're less likely to suffer from extreme heat.
8: Thousands are expected to head to Swansea's waterfront next weekend as the Sea Festival returns. The local authority says they hope to celebrate the city's maritime heritage. And Wrexham striker Sam Smith has signed a new contract that keeps him at the club for another 3.5 years. He's scored 17 goals since joining from Reading and helped the side to promotion in his first season.
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8: Sunny skies today for many of us, feeling warm with highs of 27 degrees. That's the latest. I'm Oliver Morgan.
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1: They say the holy water's watered down, and this town's lost its faith. Our colors will fade eventually, so if our time is running out, day after day, we'll make the mundane a masterpiece. Oh my, my, oh my, my love, I take one look at you, you're taking me out.

0: 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Alex Warren, Ordinary, and Rudimental before that. 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

0: Girls Aloud, The Promise, and Hooray, Where Is My Husband? That bit near the end where she goes, your husband is coming. That's Ray's grandma. And they recorded that early one morning, just when Ray's grandma got up. Great, perfect. Just stick a microphone in her mouth. I'm sure she'd love that. And when she heard it, she said, no, I don't like that. Change it. And Ray said, no, it's staying exactly as it is. You can tell who's in charge in that grandmother-granddaughter relationship, like most other grandmother-granddaughter relationships. Right, something chilled from Lewis Capaldi coming soon. A new take that before one.
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0: They're still making great pop songs. Take that, Sweet July. Gary Barlow said this week he could never do another show again like the circus. And he says his life has fallen off a cliff since they finished that tour. That's a great song. I like that. Right, nearly 1 o'clock. Thanks for picking us out today. I'm David Francis with the headlines next. Swansea Bay
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10: The top stories this hour. It's emerged a man who murdered his partner's two-year-old daughter had an arrest warrant issued 18 months beforehand. Harrison Simpson was jailed this week after he and his partner attacked Isabel Welsh for weeks at her home in Teesside. He'd also sexually assaulted the toddler before her death in September. The outstanding warrant relates to a non-molestation order given to the 22-year-old in 2024. Reporter Phoebe Southworth has a statement from Cleveland Police.
11: In line with openness and transparency, we informed Isabel's family of the circumstances surrounding the outstanding warrant early on in the investigation. We recognised at the time that Simpson had an outstanding arrest warrant and it's far from adequate.
10: The force insists a review has led to several changes. Two-thirds of people in the UK think the Prime Minister will fail to end long-term rough sleeping. That's according to research from Sky News after Andy Burnham made it his first pledge as PM. More than half of those surveyed agree it is a problem that needs to be addressed, though. A 17-year-old girl's died at Kendall Calling Festival in Cumbria after what police called a medical emergency. Emergency services say she was pronounced dead at the scene in the early hours. Vincent Pastore, who played Tony's best friend in The Sopranos, has died aged 80. The actor was best known for his portrayal of Salvatore Bonpensiero. England's netballers have lost the bronze medal match against Australia in the Commonwealth Games. The Roses lost 68-50 in Glasgow. And there's just a few hours to go until the games are officially handed over by Glasgow to Ahmedabad. The scaled-back event this year saw 10 sports run over 11 days. It was after Victoria in Australia pulled out as hosts in 2023. Well, First Minister John Swinney says it's a tribute to the spirit of the city that Glasgow was able to pull it off on such short notice.
12: They've done a superb job. They've done it really well in a short time scale. And the international delegations that I have spoken to have been full of compliments about the way in which Glasgow has approached this particular challenge. In short, Glasgow saved the Commonwealth Games.
10: The closing ceremony will take place tonight.
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10: A few showers across northern Scotland today, but elsewhere fine, dry and warmer than Saturday, especially across England and Wales. That's the latest. I'm Alex Corns.
14: Wherever you're listening this afternoon, just gone one, and thanks for picking us out today. I'm David Francis with the best hour's worth of music you'll hear anywhere today. Something chilled from Vanessa Carlton coming soon. First, Harry Styles.

0: this was the first song I heard on the radio after my daughter was born. So here's the story. She was born up at Landock, and she was much smaller than we thought she was going to be. So I got packed off to Mothercare. Remember that? At Culverhouse Cross, to buy smaller baby grows and smaller nappies and stuff like that. And when I got in the car and turned the radio on, that was the first song that was playing. Vanessa Carlton, A Thousand Miles. And I told her that story a few years ago, and she went, God, I hate that song. Make me a winner. Brilliant.
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0: Another week and more life-changing money to give away on Make Me a Winner. 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Now, I had lunch with a friend of mine earlier on in the week, and we tried to work out how many years it would take for us to earn £550,000. And after we got to year four, we both got a little bit cheesed off and thought, no, we're not going to play this game anymore. Have a think now. 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

0: Unsurprisingly, the Taylor Swift fans aren't very happy. It's been, what, 3-4 weeks since she got married? And nobody's seen photos, a video, nothing. You know what it's going to be? I can see this happening. It's going to be a documentary that'll come up around about Christmas time that you'll need to stream and download and pay for. I'll leave that with you. I knew it. I knew you right before 2 o'clock this afternoon. Dua Lipa and something very chilled from Sienna Spiro next.
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0: She started singing last February and signed a record deal last March. That doesn't happen. Sienna Spiro, Material, Love of the Rembrandts as well. I'll Be There For You. Thanks for listening today. Whatever you're doing this afternoon, we've got some great songs just to keep you going. James Southern is here after the headlines at 2.
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6: The top stories this hour. The organisers of Kendall Calling say they're deeply saddened by the death of a teenage girl. An investigation is underway into an incident at the festival in Cumbria early this morning. Our reporter Tom Hale is there.
7: Police say it's following reports the 17-year-old suffered a medical episode, and despite CPR from emergency services, she died at the scene. Officers say her family have been informed and are being supported by specialist officers. Inquiries are ongoing and police want to hear from anyone who was near the calling out tent or the big wheel at around 2 a.m, especially a group of women who raised the alarm.
6: Next, it's emerged a man who murdered and sexually assaulted his partner's 2-year-old daughter had been wanted 18 months beforehand. Harrison Simpson and Isabel Welsh's mother were both jailed for life over her death at their Teesside home last September. Cleveland police have admitted the delay was far from adequate. Investigators are looking into a plane crash in southern Peru, which killed 13 people. The small aircraft came down as it flew over the Nazca Line's archaeological site yesterday. It's one of the country's main tourist destinations. Iranian military sources are accusing Donald Trump of lying when he claimed Tehran asked him to halt planned US strikes. The president says he cancelled the attack to allow time for a deal to end the Middle East war. Scotland's first minister says his country has secured the future of a major sporting event.
8: If there had been a break of 4 years at this stage, I'm not sure the Commonwealth Games would have been able to recover from that. But Glasgow provided the bridge.
6: John Swinney has praised those involved in helping Glasgow host the 2026 Commonwealth Games, which come to a close tonight. The city took over from Victoria with just 18 months' notice. Amongst the action, England missed out on bronze in the netball after losing to Australia. And crowds in Amsterdam have been treated to a duet by two of the world's biggest pop stars. Madonna teamed up with Kylie Minogue to perform her new single Love Sensation at World Pride last night.
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6: Cloudy across much of the UK through the rest of the day with some sunny spells and showers in places. That's the latest. I'm Johnny Freeman.
10: Afternoon, this is Neil Greenside across Swansea Bay with more of Swansea Bay's best music. You'll love some of these. Clean Bandit, Alex Warren's current single Fever Dream, and here from back in the day, Outkast, Hey Ya, on Swansea Bay Radio. 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

0: Freya's been on. I'm cutting the grass today. I've got the smart speaker with Swansea Bay Radio on, and I'd really appreciate it if you play some JLS. I went to their gig last year and loved it. Your song in a moment right here at Swansea Bay Radio. Swansea Bay
1: 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Local news update. 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

0: recently. I mean, obviously, the wedding of the year. Taylor, Opalite, CeeLo Green there as well. This is the home of Lee and Claire at breakfast. Swansea Bay Radio. They are back in the morning when you wake up. Don't miss it. Travel, fun, great songs of Swansea Bay. First thing in the morning. It's almost 3 o'clock.
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7: The top stories this hour. An investigation is underway into a teenage girl's death at a popular festival. A 17-year-old suffered a medical episode at Kendall Calling in Cumbria early this morning. Our reporter Tom Hell is there.
8: Cumbria police say the girl could not be saved despite CPR by emergency services. Officers are speaking to witnesses and are particularly keen to hear from a group of women who got help for her near the Calling Out tent and Big Wheel, who raised the alarm. The teenager's family is being given specialist support.
7: Next, police are treating an attack in Bristol which has left a man critically ill as attempted murder and a suspected hate crime. Four people have been arrested after emergency services were called to Richmond Terrace in the Avonmouth area on Friday night. Two other people were also hurt. It's emerged an arrest warrant had been issued for child killer Harrison Simpson 18 months before he murdered his partner's two-year-old daughter. Cleveland police have apologised for failings in response to Isabel Welsh's death and say changes have been made. Emergency crews battling wildfires in Greece have been forced to stand down as flames and smoke spread. Conditions are also worsening in France and Spain. Travel expert Simon Calder has this advice for visiting holiday makers.
9: Really smart to have a grab bag containing your phone, your money, your passport, some water, medication, crucially.
7: New figures show more than 2,000 people have crossed the English Channel in small boats since Andy Burnham became Prime Minister. It's almost 2 weeks since he took over from Sir Keir Starmer. The new PM has pledged to do more to stop crossings. And the last few medals are up for grabs at the Commonwealth Games in Glasgow. New Zealand's netballers have claimed gold after beating Jamaica, and Australia took bronze following their win against England. The closing ceremony is taking place tonight. It will feature a DJ set by George Bowie.
10: You're going to be in the moment. You're in a different country if you're not from Scotland, and you're embracing the local culture. It's not been anywhere in the world. What I'm going to do is 100% Scottish.
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7: Cloudy across much of the UK through the rest of the day with some sunny spells and showers in places. That's the latest. I'm Johnny Freeman.
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0: George's Dream Football Practice today. It's been warm, but I've absolutely loved it as well. Give you a mention on Swansea Bay Radio, and I'd love to hear The Weeknd. I will play that for you soon. Isla's back from visiting the grandparents for a nice Sunday lunch as well. Whatever you're up to today, this is Swansea Bay Radio, and great songs through the afternoon. Details of Make Me a Winner is well here.
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11: The top stories this hour. Iranian military sources have accused Donald Trump of lying after he claimed Tehran asked him to call off planned airstrikes. The US president says he's paused military action to give diplomacy a chance, insisting a deal could be reached quickly. But officials in Tehran deny making any such request. Tara Kangalu is a Middle East commentator. She thinks Iran remains prepared for any escalation.
12: What the Iranians are essentially demanding to say more control over the Strait of Hormuz, and they also want still some right to charge, whether that be a toll, a fee, a VAT, however they want to phrase it, but ultimately the recognition that they are in control.
11: Next, a search and rescue operation is underway after two firefighting helicopters collided while battling wildfires west of Greece's capital, Athens. Greek authorities say each aircraft was carrying two crew members. The organisers of Kendall Calling say they're deeply saddened by the death of a teenage girl. An investigation is underway into an incident at the festival in Cumbria early this morning. Police say a 17-year-old died after suffering a medical episode. Three cargo ship workers have been injured, one of them critically, in an attack in Bristol. Police say the Filipino nationals were targeted during a suspected hate crime in the Avonmouth area on Friday night. Four people have been arrested, three on suspicion of attempted murder. The number of National Crime Agency officers deployed to crack down on people smugglers is being more than doubled. The government says the move will help restore order to UK borders. More than 2,000 people have crossed the English Channel in small boats in the last 13 days. And millions are taking part in Pride celebrations here and around the world.
13: The atmosphere is wonderful.
14: It's absolutely electric. The love is tangible.
15: You find that you're being here, we get to feel safe walking around and like there's a community.
11: We've been speaking to those guys in Brighton where Diana Ross is headlining tonight. Madonna and Kylie Minogue have also teamed up for a special duet in Amsterdam.
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11: Rain at times for some northern areas tonight and a mix of showers and sunny spells tomorrow. That's the latest. I'm Johnny Freeman.
0: Ray still can't find her husband. Great song on the moment. Lewis Capaldi after Kevin Little. Here's Turn Me On.
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0: playing for Grace in Neath, who's just come back from swimming lessons, having a great Sunday afternoon, and says, will you play some Olivia Dean, Man I Need? That was on for you. Pitbull and Kesha as well. Great Sunday afternoon soundtrack right here on the home of Lee and Claire at breakfast. We are Swansea Bay Radio. Another hour of these great songs on the way at 5 o'clock. Swansea Bay
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4: The top stories this hour. A man has been arrested over the death of a woman from Edinburgh whose body was found in a suitcase in Athens. An investigation began last month. Our reporter Molly Soulette has more details.
5: Local law enforcement say they have a 26-year-old Afghani in custody over the death of Edinburgh's Elizabeth Jane Ross, known as Lisa. The 38-year-old's body was found on the 18th of July in a derelict building in the Greek capital. It was thought she had been dead for over a week. Police Scotland have been supporting Lisa's family.
4: Next, a teenager has died at a festival in Cumbria. Police say the 17-year-old suffered a medical episode at Kendall Calling early this morning. Organisers are supporting authorities with their inquiries. Iranian military sources have accused Donald Trump of lying after he claimed Tehran asked him to call off planned US strikes. The president says he delayed the attack to allow time for negotiations to end the conflict. Two firefighting helicopters have collided while battling wildfires near the Greek capital Athens. A search and rescue operation is underway as extreme heat continues to impact much of Europe. Crews have spent a fifth day dampening down hotspots at Dunwich Heath in Suffolk, and teams are also back at the scene of wildfire at Middlewick Ranges in Essex. Amber heat health alerts, meanwhile, have been issued for parts of England ahead of fresh hot weather. They'll be covering the East Midlands, East Anglia, South East and London from tomorrow morning. Everywhere else, apart from the North East, will be under a less severe yellow one. And Glasgow is gearing up for tonight's closing ceremony at the Commonwealth Games.
6: No Scotland, no party. No Scotland, no party.
4: Around 3,000 athletes have taken part in 11 days of sporting action with 215 gold medals handed out. Scotland's First Minister John Swinney says the event has shown his country at its very best.
7: They've done a superb job. They've done it really well in a short time scale. And the international delegations that I have spoken to have been full of compliments.
3: Weather.
2: With Swansea Motor Auctions, where hundreds of cars go on sale every Wednesday evening, plus second and last Friday of the month.
4: Rain at times for some northern areas tonight and a mix of showers and sunny spells tomorrow. That's the latest. I'm Johnny Freeman.
0: Katy Perry, Firework, playing right now. Our squeezing some Harry Styles, American Girls. That's a great song. Sonic from back in the day with It Feels So Good at Swansea Bay Radio. Swansea Bay.

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0: love a bit of new music, and that's by Stella Letty, her name. It's called Boston. There's a lot of those kind of songs right at the moment. Feel good, really nice Sunday afternoon. Enjoy Sunday evening. Lee and Claire back in the morning. Shani back tomorrow afternoon for driving. Phil Hoyles in the middle of the day. 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
1: Now you moved on to someone new. 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

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You got you a partner. 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